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5: A better life with Dr. Sanjay Gupta.
6: How often do you stop to wonder whether you should share something that's revealing, maybe even embarrassing, with a partner, a friend, or even your boss? In her new book called Revealing, The Underrated Power of Oversharing, behavioral scientist Leslie John says doing just that can help you deepen relationships that are vital to your life. We need people to trust us in order to get things like love, friendship, and career success. That's what she told us. When you make yourself vulnerable by revealing something sensitive, it does make other people trust you. In turn, when you ask someone to reveal something about themselves, showing that interest will generally lead someone to like you more. Why? Because people like to be asked about themselves, she says. It also signals that they are discriminating and choosy, but in a good way. I'm Dr. Sanjay Gupta, helping you live a better life.
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6: How often do you stop to wonder whether you should share something that's revealing, maybe even embarrassing, with a partner, a friend, or even your boss? In her new book called Revealing, The Underrated Power of Oversharing, behavioral scientist Leslie John says doing just that can help you deepen relationships that are vital to your life. We need people to trust us in order to get things like love, friendship, and career success. That's what she told us. When you make yourself vulnerable by revealing something sensitive, it does make other people trust you. In turn, when you ask someone to reveal something about themselves, showing that interest will generally lead someone to like you more. Why? Because people like to be asked about themselves, she says. It also signals that they are discriminating and choosy, but in a good way. I'm Dr. Sanjay Gupta, helping you live a better life.
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4: A better life with Dr. Sanjay Gupta.
5: They say consistency is key, but sometimes you just gotta switch it up. A new study out of Harvard School of Public Health found that varying your exercise routine could add years to your life. What exercise someone did didn't matter much. What did matter was that all the exercises together worked all the muscle groups in their body. Now, an added benefit to changing things up is it can help you push through the plateau effect. That's when your body gets so efficient at doing something that you actually stop getting better at it. And we know from previous research that specializing in any one sport at a young age can make someone actually more prone to injury. And as experts we talk to point out, even elite athletes switch up things with their workouts, making sure to target strength, cardio, flexibility, balance, and doing that every single week. I'm Dr. Sanjay Gupta, helping you live a better life.
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9: I don't know about you, but my social media feeds are flooded with lotions and potions and gadgets, all promising to unlock different components of longevity. But if you log off, take a step back from all the hype, you'll find that the actual keys to a longer, healthier life are hiding in plain sight. There are four of them. Number one, nutrition. The Mediterranean diet really is the gold standard. Number two, exercise. You should be getting 150 minutes of moderate intensity exercise or 75 minutes of vigorous intensity exercise every week, plus strength training and stretching. Number three, sleep. Sleep is when your body and your brain repair themselves. You should be getting 7 to 9 hours a night. And finally, number four often gets forgotten, socialization. It's not a bonus, it's a necessity for a healthy life, finding a sense of community, purpose, and belonging. I'm Dr. Sanjay Gupta, helping you live a better life.
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4: How often do you stop to wonder whether you should share something that's revealing, maybe even embarrassing, with a partner, a friend, or even your boss? In her new book called Revealing, The Underrated Power of Oversharing, behavioral scientist Leslie John says doing just that can help you deepen relationships that are vital to your life. We need people to trust us in order to get things like love, friendship, and career success. That's what she told us. When you make yourself vulnerable by revealing something sensitive, it does make other people trust you. In turn, when you ask someone to reveal something about themselves, showing that interest will generally lead someone to like you more. Why? Because people like to be asked about themselves, she says. It also signals that they are discriminating and choosy, but in a good way. I'm Dr. Sanjay Gupta, helping you live a better life.
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7: If I were to ask you what makes for a good night's sleep, you'd probably say a dark, quiet room, not too many things on your mind. But every night when you go to get some Z's, how often do you really think about the temperature in your bedroom? Temperature may be one of the most underappreciated factors in sleep. That's according to the Senior Vice President of Research and Scientific Affairs at the National Sleep Foundation. We often hear about lights and screens and stress, but even modest changes in temperature and airflow can influence both how quickly you fall asleep and how deeply you stay asleep. Most experts will recommend a room temperature of 60 to 67 degrees Fahrenheit. You might also experiment with your sheets and what you actually wear to bed. Play around a bit and see what improves your sleep. You might be delightfully surprised. I'm Dr. Sanjay Gupta, helping you live a better life.
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0: We know you were dancing in your car. 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
4: How often do you stop to wonder whether you should share something that's revealing, maybe even embarrassing, with a partner, a friend, or even your boss? In her new book called Revealing, The Underrated Power of Oversharing, behavioral scientist Leslie John says doing just that can help you deepen relationships that are vital to your life. We need people to trust us in order to get things like love, friendship, and career success. That's what she told us. When you make yourself vulnerable by revealing something sensitive, it does make other people trust you. In turn, when you ask someone to reveal something about themselves, showing that interest will generally lead someone to like you more. Why? Because people like to be asked about themselves, she says. It also signals that they are discriminating and choosy, but in a good way. I'm Dr. Sanjay Gupta, helping you live a better life.
0: Here we go, Detroit. 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
3: I don't know about you, but my social media feeds are flooded with lotions and potions and gadgets, all promising to unlock different components of longevity. But if you log off, take a step back from all the hype, you'll find that the actual keys to a longer, healthier life are hiding in plain sight. There are four of them. Number one, nutrition. The Mediterranean diet really is the gold standard. Number two, exercise. You should be getting 150 minutes of moderate intensity exercise or 75 minutes of vigorous intensity exercise every week, plus strength training and stretching. Number three, sleep. Sleep is when your body and your brain repair themselves. You should be getting 7 to 9 hours a night. And finally, number four, often gets forgotten, socialization. It's not a bonus. It's a necessity for a healthy life, finding a sense of community, purpose, and belonging. I'm Dr. Sanjay Gupta, helping you live a better life.
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0: A friend of mine does radio down in Toledo. And like you, Veronica, he went to the Morgan Wallen show.
1: Mm-hmm.
0: But, you know, he does mornings just like us, right? So he gets up at, you know, the crack of whatever, 4 o'clock, leaves the house, goes and does the show, works all day, and then had to meet with some clients or something like that up in Ann Arbor. Then he went to the Morgan Wallen show and didn't get home till like 12:30. And felt absolutely horrible for leaving his dog alone at home that entire day. Like, nobody checked on the dog. Or
2: Wait, I'm sorry. When did he leave his house?
0: He left for work in the morning and never went home until basically midnight.
2: He should feel horrible.
1: Yeah, that's
2: you can't leave a dog
1: time.
2: That long.
1: Yeah.
2: I'm surprised his house was in one piece.
0: Well, he says it's in one piece. So he said, on Saturday, I didn't leave the house. I gave him extra wet food, and we played with all of his favorite toys.
2: It's not a cat. That dog ate all that food in the morning.
0: Yeah.
2: That dog did not poop and pee all over the house?
0: I have no idea how that worked out.
2: No, you can't do that.
1: No.
0: Yeah.
1: You gotta hire a dog sitter. For dogs.
2: Seriously.
0: Yeah.
1: Yeah.
0: No, but that's what he said. He posted this online.
2: Oh, I'm God.
0: Like, I'm like, dude.
2: I would never admit to something like that.
1: Yep.
2: It's bad.
0: Okay, let's put aside the fact that he's a horrible pet owner.
2: I mean, really?
0: What did you do for your pets purely out of guilt?
2: Well, I mean, what did he do for this pet out of guilt?
0: I told you, he gave him extra wet food and played with his favorite toys the next day and didn't leave the house.
2: He's doing a dog thing. I mean, I don't know. I feel like whenever we go away and the dogs are with their doggy sitters and this and that, you know, if they have to go, we have house sitters that come to the house, which is the best scenario. But there are times when they're not available. So we'll do a boarding facility. And I hate it because I know my dogs. They always say, oh, they're so happy. It's like camp. But at the end of the day, I don't think they're that
1: they're
2: happy.
1: They're not home.
2: Especially my little one. She's old. She's cranky. She doesn't like it. So I pay extra. Michael never wants to see the bill because these boarding places are already very expensive. And then you get all these add-ons. They get a frozen treat every night. They get a Kong after play. They get a bat. They get. I do the one-on-one time where they not just play with the group. They get one-on-one.
0: Right.
2: I mean, I add on every single thing and I drive up that bill so much money because there's two of them. Mm-hmm. And I always make sure that they sleep in the same crate or next to each other if they can't.
0: Yeah.
2: So I do have a lot of guilt in those situations, and it comes out in spending money.
0: Totally makes sense. That I'd be shocked if you didn't do that, too.
2: Yeah.
0: Because
2: you just feel bad.
0: Right. I mean, if I had a dog, I would want to do like what you originally do is like if you got somebody who can come to your house and stay there.
2: It's the best.
0: I mean, what a great thing.
1: Yeah. I only ever did that because my dog was high maintenance.
0: Yeah.
1: If he couldn't go with my parents... one of my girlfriends would stay at my house and she would watch AJ for weekends and I would pay her.
2: Yeah.
1: Like whatever you want. I'll fill the fridge up. You know,
2: surprisingly, at least in my situation, it's cheaper than these boarding facilities.
1: Really? Yeah.
2: I would think that it would be a more bougie way to do it and be more expensive, but
1: it
2: the people
1: on
2: we
1: your,
2: have are less expensive.
1: And it depends on who, on the type of dog you had. My dog, like would not, he was a very anxious dog. If you brought him outside of his home, and unless you were going to Gigi's house, he didn't want to go.
0: Yeah.
1: He wasn't an outside kind of dog. So putting him in that situation, plus he had epilepsy. That's another thing.
2: Right.
1: Do we have somebody giving him medications all the time? Like, I know. What if he has a seizure in the middle of the night? No one's there. Like, that's what I freak out about. So it also depends on the dog, too. Some dogs thrive in those types of, you know, facilities.
2: Well, and can you imagine, because I've seen it in real time, the things that these people who work at the boarding facilities get told on drop off? Like I have one, my little Loli needs eye drops every single day or else she really can't see. And so I'm always, you know, I said it once. I was like, when you give her the drop, she really likes it if you like kind of put her on her side
1: oh, yeah.
2: and you like hold her. And I I know for a fact that they are probably at the desk like,
1: no, do you see those videos?
0: Blonde wants me to snuggle her dog while exactly. I drop the eye drops.
1: Do you see those videos where it's like, how am I supposed to explain this to the pet sitter that you have to pretend to cook the dog food, put it in the oven, take it out, and stir it up so they think they're getting this gourmet meal and you're yes. not doing anything? It's like, so, those are the best.
2: It's so true. And the people who work at the facilities get it times 20 because they're watching yeah. so many right. dogs. Here's my note of instructions. And yeah. it's like a scroll. I mean,
1: put it in the font.
0: Exactly. Single space.
2: Exactly.

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0: want to pad your pocket with some cash. $1,000, the $1,000 minute. You get 10 questions right in 60 seconds, and you win $1,000. We've got Cheryl in Commerce. Hi, Cheryl. How's it going?
1: I'm well. How are you?
0: Good. All right. If you get stuck on any of these questions, just say pass. If we have time, we'll come back to them, okay?
1: Okay.
2: All right, Cheryl, the timer starts right now. How many cents are in a quarter?
1: 25.
2: Name one color used by the Detroit Tigers.
1: Orange.
2: Navel is a type of what fruit?
1: Orange.
2: What sport does Serena Williams play?
1: Tennis.
2: The hangout spot for the characters in Friends.
1: The perk.
2: Is that it? Is that your answer?
1: The perk something.
2: Okay. What is Michigan State nickname?
1: The Wolverine State.
2: You had me at hello is a line from what film?
1: Pass.
2: Who lives on Endor in Star Wars?
1: Pass.
2: Animals that eat dead and decaying animals are called?
1: Pass.
2: The largest species of shark is?
1: Great white.
2: Yeah. All right, and that's time. I got through all 10, surprisingly, because we had a little pause there. So good job for that. Let's see how many you got right.
0: How many cents are in a quarter?
2: 25.
0: Name one color used by the Tigers.
2: Orange is right.
0: Yeah. Navel is a type of which fruit?
2: Also orange.
0: What sport does Serena Williams play?
2: Tennis.
0: The hangout spot the characters hang out in Friends.
2: You were so close. Central Perk. Can't give it to you, though. It's not called the perk. Sorry.
0: What is Michigan's state nickname?
2: The Wolverine State.
0: You had me at hello as a line from what film?
2: Jerry Maguire.
0: Who lives on Endor in Star Wars?
2: The Ewoks.
0: Animals that eat dead and decaying animals are called?
2: Scavengers.
0: And the largest species of shark is?
2: The whale shark.
0: So you got a total of 5 out of 10. Which means you win a pair of tickets to see Need to Breathe at Meadowbrook Amphitheater coming up on August 30th. Congratulations.
1: Awesome. Thank you.
0: Thank you.

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0: We travel light.

0: Carrie Doman is here from Little Guide Detroit. She brought her sons, which is awesome. A couple of handsome young lads. And
1: bring your kids to work day today.
0: Why not?
2: Well, you do this with your little guide events. I've seen the boys and your daughter at a few of them because it's a family affair for you and your hubby.
3: Yeah.
2: They're all working to support you.
3: Well, we had stroller roll on last Saturday. Your crew was out there joining us, and these guys were hard at work. So yeah. I put them to work, and later on, in a few minutes, we'll talk about another thing that we're going to put them to work to.
0: You guys get paid?
3: In ice cream.
0: Oh, there we go. Okay, fair enough.
3: they were frequent flyers at the Guernsey Farms Dairy free ice cream stand last weekend.
0: Yes.
3: As they're nodding. They know.
0: That's what I'm talking about. Okay, so what's going on this weekend?
3: This weekend and all month long, free admission for teachers at Legoland Discovery Center. 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It's up at Great Lakes Crossing Outlets, and they are offering, again, free admission for teachers all month long in August and up to six entry, like other additional members, family, friends, for 30% off. So if you are a teacher, get up on this. This is, you know, this is your last hoorah this month.
2: Yeah, that's awesome. And get the kids out, and you know you have a discount and free. That sounds like fun.
3: I know. So head up there. One of our favorites. If you are talking, and we're all thinking back to school.
0: Mm-hmm.
3: The Just Between Friends, I know we've talked about this before. They're doing another sale this weekend. Perfect timing for the back to school. I'm, early shopping. We got some fall birthdays. It's all there. If you've never been, you've been. I know. It's like a humongous. They take over. This weekend will be in the Southfield Pavilion. So they take over an incredible large space. But it's so well organized.
2: I was just going to say, Carrie, as somebody who can get overwhelmed in like thrift stores and things like it is so it's pristine the way that they organize things by the categories. You know exactly what you're going for. Right. It's so well done.
3: Yeah.
2: And it's all volunteers, right? Like the moms who do it. And stuff.
3: Yeah. And they're so you can be a seller. I think it's a little late for this one. But, you know, FYI, if you have stuff and you're collecting it and want to resell it, check out Just Between Friends. They're always having different sales. But yes, they have toys, clothes, obviously, bikes. Mm-hmm. I need to actually maybe go for these guys. They're outgrowing their bikes so fast. It's happening today through Sunday. They have different days and different deals mm-hmm. each day. So I know like Saturday afternoon, it's half price sale in the afternoon. Sunday, discount day. So if you are looking for back to school clothes, and anything. Like I said, actually, it just dawned on me. I should go look at their bikes, what they have for the next level.
0: Should absolutely do that.
3: I know. Mm-hmm. They grow so fast.
0: Maybe. Yeah, seriously. Guys.
3: Stop growing.
0: Stop growing so quickly. I'm trying to tell them, Carrie.
3: I try to tell them every day. Yeah. They don't listen.
0: All right. What else is happening?
3: Well, as I mentioned before, we are having our Kids Helping Kids volunteer event next Saturday. And we'll talk about it more next week, but I just want to let everyone know this is a volunteering event. There are not many, I'd say, if any, volunteering opportunities for little kids.
0: Right.
3: And so we partnered with Kroger. We did this last year. Lauren came out with her littles.
2: Loved it, yeah.
3: And I mean, how old were your littles last year?
2: Three and almost two.
3: They were stuffing bags. So what we're doing, we're partnering with Kroger and we are filling up 1,000 backpacks for kids in need in the Metro Detroit area. And Kroger has graciously donated a ton of different snacks and school supplies and the backpack. And what we do is we create an assembly line.
2: Peanut butter.
3: I know. So it's great. You know, as we, again, get prepared for back to school, we create an assembly line where and an opportunity for these kids to come and just pick up and they can do it. Pick it up, fill up the bags. My one son will gladly tell you how many bags he filled. 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So it was a no-brainer to bring it back. If you and your family are looking for something to do next Saturday from 9 to 11, we're going to be out at the Shelby Marketplace, the Kroger Marketplace out in Shelby Township. And it's just, we'll have snacks. Oh, guess who else is going to help roll up their sleeves and join us?

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2: 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Carrie and the boys, thanks.

0: Grande's Petal is out, and fans shocked at the album. I will tell you why. Also, Katy Perry and Justin Trudeau turning heads with this specific public display of affection. I'll give you a hint. His hands were in her shirt. We will get to it. But first, westbound 94 at Harper and Little Mac. Road construction has the left lane closed. East and westbound 8 Mile at Novi Road. Lanes are closed for construction there. And that's your right now traffic.
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0: Hit List. Well, Tom Holland and Zendaya continue to just rule the box office. Another movie for them is officially over.

0: in Spider-Man Brand New Day, and it is expected to just shatter box office records. Not only is Zendaya's amazing fashion on the red carpets catching a lot of news for this film, and Tom Holland and Zendaya's beautiful relationship and how they're so cute with each other on the carpet, Spider-Man Brand New Day is a big deal because it's basically kind of Peter Parker's first jaunt to completely out on his own in this Spider-Man franchise. There's no Avengers, no friends, no, even MJ and Ned have no idea who he is. And the film's going to follow Peter trying to rebuild his Spider-Man level. Of course, you have Zendaya. Then you have Jacob Batalon, Sadie Sink, and John Bernthal as the Punisher, and Mark Ruffalo as the Hulk. So it is packed, action-packed, star-packed, and expected to do really, really well at the box office. Earlier reviews are in, and they're strong. Many critics are calling it Tom Holland's best Spider-Man performance yet, and it leans to Peter's loneliness and maturity. They're expecting like 230 mil to 300 mil this weekend, so let's see if the numbers will reflect. Ariana Grande's Petal is finally here, and critics are saying it is her most intimate and strong album yet, and they say strong because of strength of what she's putting out there, not necessarily of her voice. Softer vocals, dreamy pop, R&B textures. That's just a few of the comments from fans on her new album. Songs that, like Hate That I Made You Love Me, Bad Thing Bunny Hop, and Never Get Over Me are big successes off of the album so far. The reviews have been positive. Also to note, because she is getting her bag, this is her first album released through her own label, Baby Doll Music. Sampled a little bit of it. I'm liking it. I'm liking a little, you know, dreamy Ariana. I do wish there was a little more belty Ariana on there because she's my favorite, but so far I'm into it. And Katy Perry and Justin Trudeau, they're having the time of their life. These two are just having a summer. They don't care what anybody has to say about them as a couple. They're in Saint-Tropez and she's wearing a tube top on a boat. And what do? You got to put on sunscreen, right? Or have your man do it. Photos of the two of them on this boat with other people. He is like fully in her shirt, putting the sunblock on her boobs and all the other things. And she looks like she's enjoying it. So good for you, girl. Always protect your skin. That's Lauren's Hit List.
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0: 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It's Friday. Blaine and Lauren and sunny and hot today. Get up to 91. It's 72 right now. You went to the zoo?
1: I did. And I have to say, shout out to the Detroit Zoo. The new park is open. Part of it. They're still working on some. The Stingray Pool, which we didn't get to go in because there was a 30-minute wait, just a heads up. And the people we were with, I would have waited, but they didn't want to, so we weren't going to do that.
0: Right.
1: But it looks beautiful. They have actual stingrays in there, and they have packages where you can go touch them, feed them. The whole thing, yep. And then there's a ginormous ropes course that is safe enough where you as a parent can sit and your children can play.
0: Oh, that's ideal.
1: That is the perfect park situation. And it's absolutely stunning. They've done such great stuff. So I was really happy to try to enjoy it yesterday. But my children were not going to let that happen because they went absolutely ballistic. I don't know if it was the 95-degree weather. I don't know what it was, but my son was angry with me. He's 4, because I wanted to take him off the playground, which he played at for a good 45 minutes, to go get snack and then go see the dinosaur exhibit. So nothing bad is happening to him.
0: Right.
1: We just have to move along.
0: Right.
1: Well, he threw a fit, hussed and fussed, the whole thing. I finally get him water. I'm just like, let's just hydrate this kid because he was really hot. And he looked at me and the water bottle like dropped into his lap when I was trying to give it to him. And he was like, why are you trying to hurt me? Why do you want to kill me?
0: Oh, my God.
1: Yells it at the top of his lungs with other parents around.
0: Yes.
1: First of all, I don't know where my kid gets this. I've never told them. I've told them a lot. I've never told them I wanted to kill them.
0: Right.
1: I do not physically harm my children.
0: Right. You don't spank or anything.
1: I'm so shocked in that moment that he said that I couldn't even, like, parent. Like, I just didn't know what words were coming
0: stunned
1: out of my mouth.
0: Yeah. Yeah.
1: And then, of course, there's people around.
0: Yeah.
1: And I'm thinking,
0: and they're all looking.
1: I'm going to get arrested because, and my girlfriend wasn't close by at that moment. So I had to, you know, I was telling her what happened. She was like, oh, God, are you all, like, do you want to go? And I was like, I kind of do.
2: I hate it here.
1: It was so bad. Story had an accident. Like, we just went through our paces yesterday. Anyway, it was
0: rough. How long were you at the zoo?
1: I would say 3.5 hours. It felt like 10.
0: Okay, yeah. There we go.
1: I couldn't believe that we were only there for that long.
2: Listen, it was hot out yesterday.
0: I went
2: just for like a 45-minute walk around the park, and I was dripping. So the heat definitely could have made your kids delusional.
1: Yes, they were.
2: Blame it on that.
0: You're trying to kill me.
1: It's just so frustrating with toddlers because it's like you do all this stuff for them to try to give them good experiences, and they're the most ungrateful.
0: Yes.
1: They don't care. Everything that's good, they will complain that it's not this.
2: Yeah.
1: You know, like just everything is bad for them.
2: I tell John this all the time because we do want kids, and I tell him I am terrified of toddlers and the toddler stage. And he was like, why? They're so fun. I said, you need to be around more toddlers. They scare the living daylights out of me.
1: Yeah. Not to mention you're constantly aware of their safety. Like,
2: right.
1: They could be killing
2: themselves. Oh, they want to kill themselves every day.
0: Oh, yeah.
1: Every moment.
0: Yeah. I'm not trying to kill you. You're trying to kill
1: me. Yeah. But then they embarrass you like that. They could potentially get you arrested. I don't know. And then they just throw, and then it makes it so unfun for the parent. And it's like, I'm already, I love you, zoo, but it wouldn't be my first choice for yesterday afternoon.
0: Yeah,
1: I'm already doing this for them, and they're just little. Mm.
2: And you mentioned off the air before we went on that, you know, it's all like you want to rip your hair out all day, and at the end of the day, you put them to bed, and they're like, I love you,
1: Mom.
0: Yeah.
1: You're my best friend.
2: They are so just, oh, my gosh.
0: Dr. Jekyll, Mr. Hyde.
2: They scare me. Have your kids ever done this, Blaine, when they were little?
0: Not like that. I do have one story.
2: Threw you under the bus.
0: Colin threw me under the bus pretty good. When he was in second grade, I went out on St. Patrick's Day and got good and lit with a good friend of mine, my buddy Tim, as one does, right?
1: Mm-hmm.
0: And I'm at the Clatta, the old Clatta on Haggerty Road in Livonia. And Colleen and the kids came to pick me up around 7:30 that night.
1: Oof.
0: So I had to go to work the next day, and I'd been tying one on, right?
1: Oh, my gosh, yes.
0: And I tucked the kids in, and as always, I give them a hug, give them a little smooch on the forehead, tell them I love them.
1: Yeah.
0: Colin starts misbehaving at school over the next few days. The teacher reaches out to Colleen and says, we need to have a talk. Colin's been a bit of a problem lately.
1: Oh, boy.
0: He's in second grade, okay? So Colleen goes in for this little meeting with the teacher, and they're like, Colin, so what's going on? Why are you misbehaving? Well, my dad got really drunk and hugged me.
1: Oh my God.
0: And I've been drunk ever since.
1: No.
0: I'm not making this up.
1: No.
0: And the teacher, this is at a Catholic school.
1: Oh,
2: God.
1: Even just.
0: So Colleen is like, flabbergasted. And they both kind of laugh. They laugh it off. Well, actually, Colin, that's not possible. Your father drinking and hugging you doesn't mean
1: that. Now you're a drunk dad.
0: Now I'm a drunk. The radio guy's a drunk guy. Like, you guys know I get drunk maybe once a year.
2: Right.
1: That's so amazing.
0: So Colleen runs into the teacher 10 years later. She goes, "Do you still remember that meeting?" She goes, "Oh, honey, I've heard way worse."
1: Oh, my God.
0: But yeah. Oh, yeah.
1: They're just awful.
0: They will throw you.
2: And you have more to look forward to. Second grade, Lauren.
0: Yeah.
1: I know.
0: Look out, because they will throw you under that bus.
1: I know.
0: Like, nobody's
2: the bus isn't even there, and you're just under it.
1: Yeah. All right, we do have delays. Westbound 96 at Lavon and 275 Road Construction is closing those two left lanes. Some upcoming construction beginning tonight. Northbound 75 at 96 in the Lodge, shutting down through Monday morning. They're saying the detour is westbound 96, eastbound 94, back to 75. That's your right now traffic.
3: A better life with Dr. Sanjay Gupta.
4: They say consistency is key, but sometimes you just got to switch it up. A new study out of Harvard School of Public Health found that varying your exercise routine could add years to your life. What exercise someone did didn't matter much. What did matter was that all the exercises together worked all the muscle groups in their body. Now, an added benefit to changing things up is it can help you push through the plateau effect. That's when your body gets so efficient at doing something that you actually stop getting better at it. And we know from previous research that specializing in any one sport at a young age can make someone actually more prone to injury. And as experts we talk to point out, even elite athletes switch up things with their workouts, making sure to target strength, cardio, flexibility, balance, and doing that every single week. I'm Dr. Sanjay Gupta, helping you live a better life.
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0: 96.3 WDVD, Blaine and Lauren. And, you know, the generations, the people, the population is getting older. 49% of people would rather inherit nothing at all than have to deal with a relative's junk.
1: Oof.
2: Don't tell me that I just bought birds.
1: Your birds.
2: Don't tell me that.
0: You're going to be around for a long, long time, Veronica.
1: Well, Veronica, when I saw that, I remember I saw that thing in Target for you and I sent you the picture. It was the birds, but they were in a special box, which they're each of their own compartments.
2: I saw it.
1: You need that because you're going to, you have to like store them properly and keep them.
2: John was like, what are you going to do when we run out of room? I said, build more shelves. I don't know what to tell you, brother. You got to figure it out.
1: A bird shelf. This hits for me. My husband is such a collector and I feel terrible for our children because if he goes first, I'm going to sell it all and
2: no, you're
0: sell it
2: not.
1: And give
2: that.
1: You
2: still want to keep the kid's crib. You're not selling Michael stuff if he dies.
1: The kid's crib means something.
2: Nope. All,
1: all those B movie horror show things that he went through in his 20s mean nothing to me. But anyway, I digress. But yes, people have a lot of junk and then something terrible happens. They pass away.
0: Yep.
1: And then your family's just like, what do I do? Because you do feel sentimental. You can't throw it all away.
2: Right.
0: Or
1: you can.
0: Or if you're me, my dad died in 2009. John and I are up there at the house going through all the stuff. John's like, you want this? No. You want this? No. I mean, my answer
1: just
0: was always,
1: it.
0: I took three things. I took a Michigan sweatshirt that I had given my dad that he never wore. Mm-hmm. Because he still had the other one.
2: Took something that's basically, not even, he never even used.
0: It was really mine.
1: He
0: I
1: just
0: looked
1: wanted
0: at it.
1: He's like, oh, he's like, oh, Michigan sweatshirt.
0: Gave dad an extra large. Hey, I got fat. I'm going to wear it. And then I took one of his watches and I took his wallet, which I kept forever. And outside of that, that was it. And John was just kind of like, well, don't you want this? Don't you want that? I'm like, no, it all smells like cigarette smoke. I don't want any of it. And I really don't want it. Even if it didn't smell like cigarette smoke, I've got all my memories here and in my heart and all that stuff. So long story short, John passes away, what, in 2021
1: or something. So he takes everything else and saves it.
0: Exactly. And guess where all that stuff is now? In my basement. All
2: everything?
0: The stuff, a lot of it. Not all
1: so
0: of it.
1: So you didn't toss it?
0: I didn't toss. Well, we tossed a ton of stuff. We got like a big old, you know, one of those big
1: dumpster
0: deals.
1: Yeah.
0: Tossed a bunch of stuff. Filled it at least twice. So we did get rid of a lot of stuff. But man, my dad was a pack rat, and it didn't look like it, you know, from if you just walked into the house.
1: They say the planning of your death in any event is the best gift you can give your relatives.
0: 100%.
1: Whether it's this, what we're talking about, or your funeral, you know, just having a plan for them.
0: Mm-hmm. This sounds morbid, but every day when I go into my basement, I think about that. I'm like, good God. If Colleen has to go through all this crap when I go, or
1: all those
0: if,
1: wires plugged into various outlets for your sound
0: you
1: system.
0: Have 18 different plugs and two outlets. How does that work? But like if Colleen goes and I'm left.
1: Oh, yeah.
0: I mean,
1: those magazines.
0: All the
2: cardboard boxes.
0: The cardboard boxes filled with magazines from the early
1: 90s. Veronica has a point, because at the end of the day, you probably wouldn't be able to get rid of them. Because
0: I would be able to get rid of them. Oh, yeah.
2: But, like, her stuff, like, does she collect anything? Like, what does she have? But, like,
0: the list is long, Veronica.
2: But, like, I'm talking about not
0: Lily Pulitzer. What's the other one? Oh,
2: I cannot imagine, Blaine, if you are the surviving spouse, that you would be able to throw away anything of Colleen's.
0: Yeah. No, the first thing I do is offer it to the kids and her sisters.
1: You would not throw anything
2: away.
0: I would, then everything else is gone.
2: I don't think you would.
1: I doubt it.
2: I don't
0: think
2: you would.
0: Pictures, obviously, I'm keeping.
2: No, I'm talking about stuff.
1: But you're going to find, like, a scarf that she wore.
0: Oh,
1: and you
0: God.
1: Remember that she wore it at this special
0: you're
1: occasion.
0: Such a bitch.
1: And you're
0: going to
1: be like,
0: man.
2: But no, but she's right. She's right. She's right.
1: It's so true.
2: I'm keeping my birds, and no one can tell me otherwise.
0: True.
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0: Blaine and Lauren, 96.3 WDVD. There was a boat explosion in Harrison Township yesterday just after 1. The boat was gassing up at Roy's 2.0 Marina. Emergency personnel got to the scene quickly to help everyone off the 33-foot cabin cruiser, and the fire was put out. The boat was pushed out into the Clinton River, where it sank. 4 people were taken to the hospital. The cause is under investigation by the Macomb County Sheriff's Department. A woman from Whitehall, Michigan, has filed suit against Taco Bell, a Taco Bell franchisee, and Taylor Farms, claiming that she was served contaminated lettuce with her meal from Taco Bell on July 6th, causing cyclosporiasis. She ended up in urgent care on July 11th, was back there on the 19th. She has a number of pre-existing conditions, including diabetes, coronary artery disease, autoimmune disease, among others. The lawsuit requests compensation for all general, special, incidental, and consequential damages that the woman endured as she recovered from cyclosporiasis. COSM Detroit looks really cool, by the way. It's set to open September 10th. The first event will feature the 49ers and Rams game. It will also showcase Michigan versus Oklahoma on September 12th and the Lions-Buffalo game on September 17th. The 70,000-square-foot, 3-level venue features an 87-foot diameter, 12K-plus LED dome, wall-to-wall sportsbook-like LED displays in the hall, and a rooftop deck. This place looks like it's going to be such a blast. The Tigers traded catcher Jake Rogers to Baltimore for minor league pitcher Zane Barnhart, a right-hander. The Tigers are also bringing up Max Clark to play center field. He's had a really good season in Toledo, so they're giving him a shot in the show. The Tigers are in Oakland tonight. It's going to be a hot day today, getting up to about 91, lots of sunshine, and then over the weekend, pretty good chance of rain both Saturday and Sunday. A little cooler both days, 82 on Saturday, 78 on Sunday. 72 right now in Detroit at 96.3 WDVD. 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

0: Ariana Grande's new album is here and shocking fans, plus two Bravo celebrities, make the top 20 Forbes podcast earners for 2026. We'll get into it, but first, westbound 96 at Lavon, road construction closing two left lanes. Upcoming construction for this weekend, northbound 75 is shutting down tonight at 96 and the Lodge. That's going to start at about 9 p.m. All lanes are closed through Monday morning. Traffic and detour, westbound 96, eastbound 94, back to 75. That's your right now traffic.
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0: Well, Tom Holland and Zendaya continue to be Hollywood's it couple as Spider-Man Brand New Day hits theaters nationwide today. The film is expected to shatter box office records and it's expected to knock The Odyssey out of the number one spot, which also features Tom Holland and Zendaya. Married, hot, young, rich, having two movies in one summer, fight for number one. This doesn't happen very often. These two are having a good time. After the events of Spider-Man No Way Home, no one really remembers Peter Parker in this new movie. He is completely on his own. He's got no Avengers on his side, no friends. Even MJ and Ned are gone. But the new film follows him trying to rebuild his life, protecting New York City as Spider-Man does. You also have, besides Zendaya, Jacob Batalon, Sadie Sink, John Bernthal as the Punisher, and Mark Ruffalo as the Hulk in this one. Early reviews are strong. Many people calling it Tom Holland's best Spider-Man performance yet. Forbes released their top 20 earners for podcasts in 2026. A lot of dudes. Joe Rogan leads the way, $82 million. You got Will Arnett, Jason Bateman, Sean Hayes, Jason and Travis Kelce at the number seven spot. Steve Bartlett. For the women, Ashley Flowers comes in at number four, the highest paid woman on this list. Crime Junkie earns her $42 million a year. Alex Cooper, Call Her Daddy, $32 million. She's at number eight. And the other women come out of the top 10. Amy Poehler with $24 million. And then Hannah Berner and Paige DeSorbo, former Summer House Girls who left Bravo behind and started a cute little pod called The Giggly Squad, earned $18 million this year. Only six women podcasters in the top 20, and they are included. Congrats to all the earners. Ariana Grande's Petal, finally here. Her eighth studio album. Fans and critics saying it's her most intimate and restrained record yet, trading the powerhouse vocals that we love her for softer, dreamy pop R&B textures, much like this song, Hate That I Made You Love Me. This is off the album. It kind of all has this vibe. This is cool. It's also her first album released through her own label, Baby Doll Music. She had complete creative control, and she's making the money. Ariana said, Petal symbolizes growth through difficult experiences. She said, it's called Petal because it's about

0: about something that is full of life, growing through cracks of something cold, hard, and challenging. And she said it's also about breaking up with a lot of different kinds of negative attachments, whether it's her own monsters in her head or external negativity that she doesn't want to deal with anymore. Again, early reviews are in from fans, and they seem to be enjoying it. And Katy Perry and Justin Trudeau are enjoying each other. This hot couple, they're out and about. They're having a summer, and they don't care who sees. They were hanging out in Saint-Tropez on a boat, and Katy Perry was wearing a little tube top. And what do you need to do? Put on the SPF. So Justin Trudeau was a very nice gentleman and did it for her. All over her boobs. In the pictures, he is rubbing the SPF on her chest inside of her tube top, and she looks like she's enjoying it and having a good time. Who wouldn't? And that's Lauren's Hit List.
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1: Blaine and Lauren, 96.3 WDVD. It's the debut of the Blaine and Lauren birthday game. And this is where we...
2: Wow. We guess how old people are.
1: Yeah.
2: Their birthdays today. Celebrities, famous people. I'm so bad at ages, so I'm excited for this.
3: I know
2: game.
3: This is a pretty good list. You guys ready?
2: So you're just gonna randomly go through people like famous people's birthdays. Mm-hmm. That is today.
3: Mm-hmm.
1: Okay.
2: And is it coming close without going over? Like, what is the?
3: I think yeah.
1: Let's say go good. Yeah without going over.
3: Don't ever give me the rules to anything because I can't.
2: Close
3: I can't be trusted
2: without going over.
1: Close fair enough.
3: Without going over.
1: All right.
3: Okay. BJ Novak.
1: Oh, BJ Novak from The Office.
3: Mm-hmm.
2: Ooh, I feel like he's close to me. I'm going to say 48.
1: I'm going to say 47.
3: Blaine, you are correct. 47.
1: Yeah! Oh, no way!
2: Wow.
3: Yep, 47.
1: Whoa.
3: Okay. Mark Cuban.
1: Mark Cuban, owner of the Dallas Mavericks.
3: Shark Tank.
2: Six star.
1: Shark Tank.
3: He's still on that show.
1: I don't know. That show's still on?
2: They all pop in and out.
3: Yeah.
2: Like, yeah, sometimes no he'll be there, yeah. Sometimes he won't.
3: He's busy.
1: I think he's like...
2: And it is. I love that. I could watch Shark Tank for hours.
3: Oh, yeah, really? Me too.
2: Oh, my God.
3: Oh, my God. Scrub Daddy. God,
2: how old... I know. I have them. I would say Mark Cuban is a good 62. A good-looking 62, I should say.
3: Okay.
1: I'm going to go 59.
3: 68.
1: Yes. Okay, so Lauren gets that point.
2: 68?
3: Yeah.
1: That's amazing.
3: Almost 70.
2: What?
3: Yeah.
1: So when you're rich, you can afford to make yourself look younger.
3: That's good genetics. That's good genetics, though. Mark Cuban does not look even close to 70 years old.
2: No way.
3: Not even close.
2: He has had a little nip and tuck, you can tell.
3: But yeah.
2: He looks good.
3: Yeah, he looks. That's more than just Botox, though. That's like a full-on skincare.
1: He got the good nip and tuck, though. He got the right, like, when they overdo it, you can always tell.
2: He got the upper bluff.
1: Yeah.
3: Okay, next one. Harry Potter author J.K. Rowling.
2: Oh, God.
1: J.K. Rowling.
2: Ooh, I don't know. 55.
1: I'm going to go higher. I'm going to go 64.
3: 61.
1: Dang it. Lauren gets the point.
3: Yeah, I haven't been keeping score. I don't know. I think Lauren's 2-1.
1: Lauren's up 2-1, yeah. Okay. Lauren's up 2-1.
3: Zach Brown, country singer.
1: Zach Brown, America.
2: Who is that guy?
1: I'll tell you what, America. Zach Bryan.
3: Brown.
1: Brown.
2: Zach two different Zachs.
3: Zach Brown, yeah. Zach Bryan
1: God,
3: is the guy from
1: I don't even
3: from
1: know
3: the
1: hell this guy is.
2: Zach Brown? Zach Brown Band?
1: Oh, Zach Brown Band. Oh, God, yeah.
3: Okay. Zach Bryan is the guy, is the younger one that played at the Big House.
2: Chicken fried year. Chicken?
1: Yeah, that's the guy.
3: Bit of chicken fried.
2: Yeah, that guy.
1: Okay, all right.
2: Okay, so he's 52.
1: Really? You're very confident with that. I'm going to go higher. I'm going to say he's 54.
3: You're both wrong. 48.
2: Yeah.
1: Dude, facial hair makes you look old.
2: Yeah.
3: Yeah.
2: He recently had a glow up, and I feel like a lot of guys get a glow up around 50.
1: He did.
3: He's going through a nasty divorce.
1: Yeah. Well, that's usually right. Coincides.
3: Ugh. Okay. Dean Cain.
1: Dean Cain is old.
2: God. Ugh. Dean Cain. I don't know. 58. Superman.
1: 60.
3: 60.
1: Boom. Wow.
3: So now 16. We're 2-2.
1: No. You got the other one, though. You got the last one.
2: No, neither one of us got Zach Brown.
1: Oh, okay.
3: Yeah, we're both over.
2: 2-2.
1: So we finished with the tie.
3: Is there a tiebreaker? Or are we done?
1: If you have one.
3: Wesley Snipes.
1: Wesley Ooh. Snipes. Ooh. Oh, my God.
2: He's got to be like...
1: Blade.
2: 65.
1: I'm going to go higher. I'm going to go 67.
3: 64.
1: No way!
2: So we didn't get it, so I guess we end with a tie.
1: We end up with a tie.
2: Oh, well.
1: It's like soccer up in here. That was fun.
2: Yeah, it was fun. I like it.
1: Yeah.

0: All right, we do have a delay this morning at northbound 75 and Fort Street. Accident is blocking two right lanes there. Also, I want to tell you about something coming up. Northbound 75 at 96 shut down this weekend. They're saying tonight at 9 through 5 a.m. Monday, traffic can detour westbound 96, eastbound 94, back to 75. And that's your right now traffic.
1: Hey, the weekend is here. It's Friday, so head on out to Mr. Miguel's. 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
1: Oof.
0: It's kind of a quickie divorce, too.
2: Something happened there.
3: And sudden.
0: Yeah, like out of the blue.
3: Nobody
0: boom.
3: Was expecting
2: However,
3: this.
2: Bunny is now quoted saying it's been the worst year of her life.
0: Right.
2: So, clearly, things hadn't been good, I'd take from that.
0: Right.
2: But, yes, the actual legal part of the divorce, very quick.
0: That's like the fastest divorce I can think that I've seen in a long time.
2: Now, the weird thing is that they keep saying they're going to have a baby together. Yeah. So we don't know if there's already a pregnancy in process or whatever that means. They did do IVF together.
0: Right.
2: He also paid her a unknown lump sum.
0: Right.
2: So there will be no alimony payments. Like, he's basically like, here you go. And because of her social media, we've seen that she does have a new home. It's very nice.
0: Yeah.
2: And she purchased a very lavish Rolls Royce.
0: Yeah.
2: So that lump sum must be good.
0: Here's the thing about the car. She buys a Rolls Royce, which is, I think it was like $500,000.
2: $500,000, they said.
0: That's insane.
2: For a car.
0: But
2: she probably paid cash.
0: Right. And did she drive it off the lot? Nope. She had her new boyfriend, Dylan Wolf, drive it off the lot for her.
2: Which,
0: what's up with that?
2: She's been so public with everything she's been doing post-divorce. Not only does she talk about it in her pod, which, okay, she's making money, but she's like posted on her social media. She was making out with this guy, Dylan, in Jelly's bar. And then she basically went on, was like, sorry, like, we talked about it. We're good. It's none of y'all business.
0: Yeah.
2: And then now, like, being very flamboyant about the purchase, whatever. Listen, do you, girl. If you got the cash, go get it. I personally think that she did that to slam Jelly Roll.
0: I agree.
2: But in real people terms, you buy a brand new car and you're going to let some guy
0: that you just started dating
2: drive it off the lot. That's the best feeling in the world after buying your car.
0: That's, I can't think of anything that's worse than that.
2: First of all, it takes 24 years to buy a car.
0: Seriously.
2: You're at the dealership all day. You've negotiated, you've haggled.
0: Well, they didn't. Clearly.
2: Right. But like, and then, you know, I remember when we got our last car and the car is washed and they make it look nice for you. And it's like, all I wanted to do was drive that thing off the lot and be like, it's mine in 5 to 10 years, whatever. How long it ever takes you to really own it. But you know what I mean?
0: I know exactly what you mean. I remember buying a Saturn in the mid 90s. And this is back when
2: Saturn.
0: So back in the 1900s, kids, you would order the car. Saturn was a different kind of car company.
2: Yes.
0: It was associated with General Motors, but I think they built them in Tennessee. Anyway, so you would go to the dealership. Let's say, I think in my case, I went there in October.
2: Mm-hmm.
0: I want the red one, mm-hmm. and I want bucket seats, and I want, and you would basically handpick a la carte all the stuff that were going to be in your car.
2: Yeah.
0: And then 2-3 months later, car arrives at dealership. But when it did, your seller would walk you through every little feature of the car.
2: Yeah.
0: And the guy who was selling me the car at the time was a good friend of mine. He was dating somebody I worked with. I'm like, dude, shut up and give me the keys. I hate that. I am never, like, if it's going to be my car, like if Colleen and I go out and buy a car today, it'll be her car because she's next. She drives it off the lot. It's her car.
2: Okay.
3: Oh, right? So you have her drive. She drives her own car.
0: It's her car.
3: Because, like, you notoriously will drive.
0: I notoriously, yes, will always drive when we're together. But if it's her car, she drives it. That is like sacred.
2: Yeah. Yeah. When we bought our last car, I drove the new car and Michael drove the old car. And I was like, there's no other way that this is going down.
3: Right.
2: I had to like breastfeed story the whole time we were there at the dealership.
3: Yeah,
2: like,
3: again, you're there all damn day.
2: I'm like, I'm driving the new car home.
0: Seriously.
2: But yeah, I just thought it was a funny, I mean, again, you know, I think she's doing this for a reason because she posted like passenger princess and second of all, like, I don't trust this guy not to drive it into traffic the minute 100%. He gets it off the lot.
0: He's, they like,
2: were
0: 15.
2: At a busy place. Like, they were driving out into a road.
0: Yeah.
2: And it's just like, this is a Rolls Royce. I would barely drive this thing.
0: He's trying to take a left onto Woodward. It's like, dude.
2: Yeah.
3: And he's not on the insurance, I'm sure. So
0: probably
3: if he crashes the car.
2: Right.
3: What do you do?
2: Yeah, no.
0: Like when you got a car a few years ago, Veronica.
2: Mm-hmm.
0: Who drove it?
3: Me.
0: Yeah.
3: But it was.
0: Were you with John at that point? I can't remember.
3: No, I was not. My dad went with me. I can't go to the dealership alone. I'm too scared. I'm just a girl. No, my dad went with me. And that was, I was just going to look at the car and then I ended up buying it because that's what you do. And I traded in my crusty Malibu And they, I was like, get it out of my sight. I don't want it. And so then I got, but yeah, then I just drove home. So yeah, okay. I'm buying it. I'm driving it.
0: Yeah.
2: Duh. I don't know. I wonder if he sees it as like an ultimate slap in the face. Like basically she's like, I'm taking the money that you
0: gave me.
2: Yeah. I'm buying a new car with it. Oh, and I'm letting some other dude drive it home.
3: Yeah,
2: oh,
3: yeah. It's all performative.
0: Yeah. She's really
2: And maybe, listen, maybe I'm completely wrong and she bought the car with her own money. But I doubt she'd be flaunting it so hard. The timing of it just seems very like...
3: Right,
2: oh,
3: you
2: yeah.
3: didn't just right. like post a picture. You posted a picture of your new boyfriend driving your new Rolls Royce with the money your ex-husband gave you.
0: That is like a... in your face. That Meanwhile, is... Jelly's like, I don't care.
2: Well, or I does believe. He? I mean, after this happened, they stopped following each other on social media. So maybe he didn't want to see it.
0: Maybe he doesn't.
3: We do need that Netflix documentary.
0: Oh.
2: I want to know that lump sum. I just want to know.
0: Yeah. What do you think it was? What do you think it was?
2: Well, enough to buy a $500,000 car and a new home.
0: Yeah.
2: So, I don't know.
0: And that's a fancy house, too.
2: Millions.
3: I mean, like, what, like 50 million?
2: Maybe.
0: Good God, really?
3: I don't know. I'm literally just throwing numbers out there.
2: Think about it.
3: I'm just throwing numbers out there.
2: If, let's say he did it because he never wants to be bothered with her asking for money again. He just wants to end it. Done. We're done.
0: Yeah.
3: And if they're having a baby...
2: Well, that's all different because paternity. Right.
3: But that's what I'm saying. It's like if they're planning to have this baby, is that lump sum child support too?
0: Is that included?
3: Yeah. Because he's like, I don't want it. I don't know. I don't know.
0: We need answers.
3: Nothing.
0: Yeah.
2: I just want to know what else she's going to buy.
0: Get on it.

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0: 96.3 WDVD, Blaine and Lauren, and new Ariana Grande album out today. What's it called? Pedal?
1: Pedal, yeah.
0: Pedal. There you go. Lauren's saying, you enjoy it so far? You like it?
1: Yeah, it's a very, like, moody, it's not belty, crazy Ariana.
0: That's what you would prefer, though.
1: Yeah, I like all levels of her, but I was waiting. It's described as kind of angsty, which I get, and it's described of, like, she's just basically saying bleep you to all the negativity. So I thought there'd be some, like, angsty power on there, but it sounds like the first single, Hate That I Made You Love Me, so far what I've heard.
0: So to celebrate Ariana's new album release, we're doing a three-song showdown coming up at 8:05, the best Ariana Grande songs.
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0: 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It's your shot at $1,000. Get 10 questions right in 60 seconds and win the $1,000 minute. We have Colin in Dearborn. Good morning, Colin. How you doing?
1: Good. How are we doing today?
0: Great. If you get stuck on any question, just say pass. And if we have time, we will come back to it, okay?
1: Okay.
2: All right, Colin, the timer starts right now. Pumpkins are a fruit. True or false?
1: False.
2: Whose nose grew longer every time he lied?
1: Pinocchio.
2: Ernie's bestie on Sesame Street is?
1: Bert.
2: What happens if you put old eggs in water?
1: They float.
2: What famous magician died on Halloween?
1: Houdini.
2: The capital of Nevada is?
1: Carson City.
2: Who is the only U.S. president to come from Michigan?
1: Gerald Ford.
2: Megan Fox was married to which Beverly Hills 90210 actor?
1: Green is his last name, I think.
2: Which fruit is known as the king of fruits and is famous for its strong odor?
1: Mango.
2: Brad Pitt and Tom Cruise starred together in this 1994 vampire movie.
1: Vampire New York.
2: All right. Time is up. Let's go through your answers.
0: Okay. Pumpkins are a fruit. True or false?
2: This is true. They're fruit.
0: Yeah. Whose nose grew longer every time he lied?
2: Pinocchio.
0: Ernie's bestie on Sesame Street
2: is Bert.
0: What happens if you put old eggs in water?
2: They float.
0: What famous magician died on Halloween?
2: Harry Houdini.
0: The capital of Nevada is?
2: Carson City.
0: The only U.S. president from Michigan.
2: We put this on the socials, Gerald Ford.
0: Megan Fox was married to which Beverly Hills 90210
2: actor?
0: We need
2: the full name there. Brian Austin Green is his name.
0: Which fruit is known as the king of fruits and is famous for its strong odor?
2: Durian.
0: Brad Pitt and Tom Cruise starred together in this 1994 vampire movie.
2: Interview with a Vampire.
0: All right, you got a grand total of 6 out of 10. We're going to give you a pair of tickets to see Need to Breathe, Meadowbrook Amphitheater, coming up August 30th. Congratulations.
1: All right. Thank you.
0: All right. Thanks, Colin.
2: Northbound 75 at Fort Street. That incident has been pushed off to the shoulder. Westbound 94 at 8 Mile. Disabled vehicle is blocking the right lane. Upcoming construction this weekend. Northbound 75 at 96 in the Lodge. Closing tonight at 9 p.m. till 5 a.m. Monday. Detour westbound 96, eastbound 94, back to 75. That's your right now traffic.
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0: Blaine and Lauren, 96.3 WDVD. It's going to be sunny today, 91. It is 72. Lauren, you were just telling us off the air how you got an app now for your son's new school.
1: Oh, no. They just made the final payment for his preschool, which, hooray. But also, what do you mean? I just saw an Instagram video the other day, and it said, what do you mean the two pink lines are now walking into kindergarten this fall?
2: Shut
1: two pink
2: up.
1: Lines in 2021 are now going to kindergarten. I was like, laugh at me all you want. I mean, you've been here. You know.
0: Dude.
1: You laugh at me all you want, Veronica. You'll be there someday, God willing.
0: Yeah,
1: it is so emotional.
0: I shouldn't be laughing because when Lauren and I first started working together, my baby, Colin, was wrapping up high school and I was crying like every damn day.
1: Every day.
0: Every day.
1: He took up a canoe habit because he couldn't handle his emotion.
2: Sorry. The crisis came early.

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0: Oh, hi. Ariana Grande's new album is surprising its listeners, and Katy Perry's PDA. Let's just say there was a lot of it. It was very public and her shirt was off. Okay, that's all I'm going to say for now. Westbound 96 at Lavon, road construction closing two left lanes. Northbound 75 at Springwells, a disabled vehicle is blocking the left center lane. Some construction this weekend. Northbound 75 at 96 in the Lodge is going to close tonight. Open Monday morning at 5 a.m. Detour westbound 96 to eastbound 94 back to 75. And that's your right now traffic.
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0: Six women made the top 20 Forbes list for highest paid podcasters. And two of them are ex-Bravo celebrities. Hell yeah. On the list in the top 10, of course, you have Joe Rogan. He is number one. $82 million he made this year. Just, you know,
2: fact check that for me. Would you please fact check that?
0: You got Joe Coogan and Jordy Hayes, TBPN, at number two, $70 million. Never listened to it a day in my life.
2: Didn't know who they were until you just said them.
0: Yeah, they're making $70 million this year.
2: Great.
0: Jason and Travis Kelce, we know them. New Heights pulled in about $35 million this year. And then you have Will Arnett, Jason Bateman, Sean Hayes, the Smartless Pod. $37 million. They're at a number five. Now for the girls, the highest paid woman podcaster is Ashley Flowers, Crime Junkie Pod, $42 million. That's been successful for years. Alex Cooper, Call Her Daddy, $32 million. Then when you get into the top 20, you got Amy Poehler with $24 million. I'm surprised it's not higher. I love that podcast. I will make time in my day to listen. It is so good. She gets great guests and she's so good. It's a great pod.
2: She's incredibly likable.
0: Yes.
2: And it seems like she interviews a lot of friends, but like people that she builds friendships with. You know what I mean?
0: So
2: like in
0: funny.
2: The course of a podcast.
0: Yeah.
2: It's really good.
0: And then you got Hannah Berner and Paige DeSorbo, formerly of Summer House, making $18 million this year with the Giggly Squad podcast. So congrats to all those rich people. Okay, speaking of rich, Spider-Man Brand New Day is expected to have a humongous, earth-shattering box office weekend. Tom Holland and Zendaya continue to be Hollywood's it couple as Spider-Man Brand New Day hits theaters nationwide today. Film expected to just do really well. Why are we so excited about this one? Well, after the events of Spider-Man No Way Home, Peter Parker is kind of left on his own. He doesn't have any Avengers by his side, and he's got to kind of grow up and mature. And you other than Zendaya, you have Jacob Batalon, Sadie Sink, John Bernthal as the Punisher, Mark Ruffalo as the Hulk. Early reviews are strong. People saying it's going to knock the Odyssey out of the top spot, which is so funny because Tom Holland and Zendaya also in the Odyssey. So these two, they're married, they're hot, they're rich, they're young. They have two movies in one summer fighting for number one. They're having a good time. Yeah. Let's talk about Ariana Grande. Petal is out today. Her eighth studio album. Fans and critics saying it's her most intimate and restrained record yet. She's quiet. She's trading the powerhouse vocals for softer, dreamy pop, much like her first single, this one, I Hate That I Made You Love Me. However,

0: be fooled. The lyrics indicate healing, growth, vulnerability, and kind of a bleep it attitude. Ariana Grande says, Petal is like something growing through the cracks of something cold, hard, and challenging. She said she is shedding the negativity not only from her own mind, but from all the negative monsters around her. And it's all in this album. Something else to note about this album. Her first on her own label, Baby Doll Music, which means she has complete creative control and she's making good money. So this is all out of Ariana's brain. She really was able to cultivate this whole album. So far, what I've listened to, I really like it. I think it's good. Katy Perry and Justin Trudeau. These two are just hot and in love and having a great summer. They were in Saint-Tropez. And as one does in Saint-Tropez, you don't wear a lot of clothes, so you need your SPF. So they're on the back of a boat, and they can be videoed and photographed by paparazzi, who I guess were on another boat, seeing Justin Trudeau lather Katie up in SPF, and like her little tube top comes down, he's lathering up her boobs, and it's just like kind of hot, and they're just doing it. They don't care who's around. Good for them. And that's Lauren Zitlis.
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0: 963 WDVD, Blaine and Lauren and Tame Impala in Denver. Round trip airfare for two, hotel for two, tickets for two. We want to send you.
1: Yeah, just text the national keyword Rockies to 95819 right now to enter. That's Rockies, like the Colorado Rockies, to 95819 right now.
0: Three song showdown, and our category this week is a person, Ariana Grande. She's got a new album out today called Petal, and we're just going to basically pick our favorite Ariana Grande songs, and you have to vote for which set is best, set one, two, or three. We don't tell you who made what until after.
1: These are all winners, in my opinion, because the catalog is good.
0: A lot of hits.
1: Hard to pick three. I felt that way anyway.
0: Yeah, what?
2: I agree. It was hard. Sorry.
0: All right, cool. All right.
2: Yep.
0: All right, here we go.

0: man.
1: Seriously.
0: Run off that treadmill.
1: Mm. Oh, yeah. I love this song.
0: So good. I do miss this era of Ariana Grande, just a little bit.

0: 100% believe it.
1: Sorry, 100%.
0: She would still be with this man.
1: Yeah.
2: All right, that's set number one. You like that one? You think that's the winner? Text us, set number one, at 866-298-9630. Here's set number two.

0: I think of the song, I think about the performance that they did. I don't remember what award show it was, but Nicki Minaj had that wardrobe malfunction where she had to like hold her top up
1: and
0: she was rapping.
1: Up. Yeah.
0: Iconic.
2: Okay, that's set number three. If you think that's the winner, go ahead and vote for it. 866-298-9630. New Ariana Grande in stores today or online today.
1: Pedal.
2: That's out. I said in stores today. Like,
1: well, I mean, you know, maybe for
0: people get the vinyls. Vinyls are coming back.
2: Grandpa and Lauren in the morning.

0: Dan and Lauren, 96.3 WDVD. It's Friday, three song showdown, and our category this week is Ariana Grande songs, because she's got a new album out today called Petal, and we each put together what we think are her three best songs, and then you vote.
1: This one was a hard. This one might have been the hardest one in history of doing this for me to figure out if I were listening which one I liked the best, because they all have bangers.
2: You had one where you were like crashing out because you couldn't pick. I forgot which one it was.
1: Well, this would be up there as well.
2: Yeah, you couldn't. It was so hard for you to pick. I think you changed it a couple times. I forgot which one it was.
1: Oh, that was probably when I had to do something for Madonna. That would be a hard one for me too.
0: Yeah,
2: yeah.
0: Madonna's a tough one for you. Okay, so who came in third place?
2: Set number two.
0: This shocked me.
1: Wow, this is mine.
0: I kind of thought this would win.
1: Thank you, next. Sorry, I stand by it.
0: You stand by it, of course you do.
1: Good set.
0: Yeah. Mm-hmm. So third place.
2: Set number two.
0: Set number two.
2: Second was set number three.

0: It's hard not to love it with those vocals.
1: Yeah.
0: When also, she belts it out.
1: Yeah.
2: This is
0: so good. This part. I picked this part of the song because I love it so much. Smart. Selfishly. So good.
1: So that means the winner is set number one.
0: Yes.
1: Veronica, what song from your set are we going to play?
0: I would love to play the Mac Miller song, but we don't have it in our system. So I figured, why not play Side to Side?
1: All right. That's what we're doing. Congrats.

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0: Wayne and Lauren, 96.3 WDVD. Hey, quick plug. Lauren and I broadcasting live tonight on the great voice of the Great Lakes, WJR.
1: Mm-hmm. Yeah, we are.
0: Live from CJ's Brewery at the Summer Drive-In in Plymouth. And we want you to listen.
1: Yeah, from 7 to 8.
0: 7 to 8. We'll be talking about drive-in, movies, and all sorts of fun and frivolity.
1: Yeah.
0: So you go into the bathroom. A lot of people, when they go in the bathroom, especially if it's a sit-down occasion, you probably bring your phone, right? I think that's kind of the norm.
1: Mm-hmm.
0: Whether it's good or bad, whatever, we do it. So there's a woman in England. Her name is Louisa Guys, and she is not happy with Aldi right now. She is pissed.
1: Oh, no.
0: She thinks it's highly inappropriate that they are selling what essentially is a 3-in-1 freestanding toilet set. And it has like a little platform at the very top for you to put your phone on underneath.
2: This is for adults, children?
0: This is for adults.
2: Because I was just in Aldi the other day and I did see some like toilet things, but I didn't look too into it.
0: Yeah. So it's got the platform at the top for your phone. And then underneath that, you got your toilet paper. And then there's another thing there. I think it's a brush. Yeah. So you can clean your toilet after you've desecrated it.
2: I love how they put her picture so big at the top of this article. And it's not. It looks
0: not
2: like, it looks like that little girl meme with the fire in the background.
1: I feel like Aldi got to this and they were like,
0: we'll influence this this story.
2: Oh, anyway.
1: First of all, I just feel like it's just way too much cross-tamination possible.
2: Oh, seen these before.
1: You want a toilet brush and the toilet paper right there under my phone? I don't know.
2: I have more of a concern with that than anything.
1: Otherwise, sure, why not?
2: I've seen at least the phone stand and the toilet paper situation like this elsewhere. Aldi didn't come up with this.
1: I had this in my old house. Not a toilet brush, but in my old house, we didn't have a toilet paper thing on the wall.
0: Right.
1: And so instead of drilling one in, we got a stand.
2: It held
1: like four rolls of toilet paper.
0: I love that.
1: On the top. And then there was a little basket on the top, which presumably phone, whatever you want to put there.
2: Yeah.
1: I never did.
0: I think every bathroom should have something like this with the platform for your phone. Every single
2: one. If anything, she shouldn't. She's mad because we're on our phones too much.
0: Because it just further insulates or insinuates that we are.
1: Well, she also said it does encourage unhygienic behavior.
0: Sure,
1: because you could be picking your phone up before washing your hands. But I mean, if you're on the toilet, you're probably. I don't know. It's all weird.
0: It is, but it's what we do. Like, people pick their noses, but there's nobody trying to stop us from doing that.
1: Mm-hmm.
0: You know what I mean? It's kind of like, okay, you're going to die on this hill? Really?
1: Do you guys wipe your phones down?
2: Sometimes.
0: One second, a quarter.
1: So I take I wipe my phone down every night.
0: Do you really?
1: Uh-huh.
0: Smart.
1: Because I bring it to the bathroom because my kids,
0: touch
1: it all day long. So I just give it a little wipe down with like a antibacterial wipe.
2: UV toaster things where you put your phone in.
1: I want to get one of those.
2: Yeah. It's literally like
1: a
2: toaster.
1: You can put everything in there.
2: Yeah.
1: Phones, watches, diamond jewelry, rings. Yeah, and it's like a light.
2: It like sanitizes it.
1: And you throw it in overnight. Throw all your precious things and it'll clean it all night.
0: Boy, if that thing has a charger in it, that's a winner. You know what I mean?
2: Like
0: you can charge your phone and it cleans it at the same time.
1: I want to get one of those. I'm just trying to figure out where I would put it. Because I've heard good things.
0: Yeah. I like that. That's a great idea.
2: I mean, weird hill for her to die on, but.
0: Yeah. Well, we've all got our hills. All right. Are You Brighter Than Blaine? Coming up in about 10 minutes on 96.3 WDVD.

0: Delays at southbound 275 and Will Carlton Road and Telegraph Road. Construction has those two lanes closed, causing quite a backup there. This weekend, northbound 75 is shutting down at 96 in the Lodge for construction. Begins tonight at 9, opens back up early Monday morning. Traffic and detour westbound 96 to eastbound 94 back to 75. And that's your right now traffic.
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4: A Better Life with Dr. Sanjay Gupta.
5: They say consistency is key, but sometimes you just gotta switch it up. A new study out of Harvard School of Public Health found that varying your exercise routine could add years to your life. What exercise someone did didn't matter much. What did matter was that all the exercises together worked all the muscle groups in their body. Now, an added benefit to changing things up is it can help you push through the plateau effect. That's when your body gets so efficient at doing something that you actually stop getting better at it. And we know from previous research that specializing in any one sport at a young age can make someone actually more prone to injury. And as experts we talk to point out, even elite athletes switch up things with their workouts, making sure to target strength, cardio, flexibility, balance, and doing that every single week. I'm Dr. Sanjay Gupta, helping you live a better life.
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2: Jason, good morning.
3: Good morning, Lauren.
2: Good morning. All right. We're going to ask you five questions while Blaine is out of the room. You get 5 seconds to answer each one, and we move on to the next. Are you ready, sir?
3: I am ready. I have Josh and Justin with me, too.
2: Hey, boys. How are you?
3: Good.
2: Okay, good, good. All right. Here we go. A boysenberry is a cross between a blackberry and what?
3: A blueberry.
2: What is Dorothy's last name in The Wonderful Wizard of Oz?
3: Oh, man. Smith.
2: Which Shania Twain song opens with the iconic lyric, "Let's go, girls"?
3: Oh, my gosh. I know this, too.
2: Need an answer? Helpers aren't helping much, huh?
3: Yeah, I don't know.
2: All right, all right. Vodka, triple sec, and lime juice make what cocktail? And what degree does water boil in Celsius?
3: Anybody? 120 degrees.
2: All right.
3: Oh, Celsius.
2: That time's up, Jason. Sorry. You and the guys hold tight. Blaine is on his way back in. He's here. We're going to ask him the very same questions.
4: Wonderful.
2: All right, Blaine. A boysenberry is a cross between a blackberry and what?
4: Blueberry.
2: What is Dorothy's last name in The Wonderful Wizard of Oz?
4: Dorothy Dale.
2: Which Shania Twain song opens with the iconic lyric, "Let's go, girls"?
4: Man, I feel like a woman.
2: Vodka, triple sec, and lime juice make what cocktail?
4: Let's go with the Cosmopolitan.
2: And what degree does water boil in Celsius?
4: 100 degrees.
2: All right. Gentlemen, let's go through your answers. A boysenberry is a cross between a blackberry and a raspberry. No points for either of you there. Dorothy's last name in The Wonderful Wizard of Oz is Dorothy Gale. G, not Dale with a D. So unfortunately, no points for either of you there. Shania Twain says, "Let's go, girls." At the beginning of "Man, I Feel Like a Woman," Blaine got that one. Jason did not. So he's on the board. 1-0. Vodka, triple sec, and lime juice make a kamikaze. No points for either of you. And the final question. Only 1 point on the board so far, and that's Blaine's. What degree does water boil in Celsius? That would be 100. Blaine got that one, too. So, Jason, no points for you today. We've had a lot of players who haven't even gotten on the board this week. What is going on?
5: Are my questions too hard?
2: Yeah, Blaine, that has nothing to do with you. That has
6: to
2: do with Veronica.
6: It has everything to do with me.
2: You're not in the room when they're answering the questions.
6: I'm super smart.
5: Veronica's going out for blood this week.
7: I'll dumb them down, I guess.
2: All right. All right. Do you know what you have to say on the radio, Jason and friends?
3: I am not brighter than Blaine.
4: But you do win a pair of tickets to see the movie End of Oak Street. You get a special screening pass, and you're all set to go. Thanks for playing.
7: Your homework is to go listen to some Shania Twain.
3: I love you guys. I want to listen to you every day.
4: Thank you very much.
2: Aww,
4: we appreciate
2: that
4: it, Jason.
2: That is so nice. Now I wish he won.
4: He still got the prize. Sunny 91 today. It's 73 right now. End des trois.
2: All right. 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
6: A better life with Dr. Sanjay Gupta.
8: They say consistency is key, but sometimes you just got to switch it up. A new study out of Harvard School of Public Health found that varying your exercise routine could add years to your life. What exercise someone did didn't matter much. What did matter was that all the exercises together worked all the muscle groups in their body. Now, an added benefit to changing things up is it can help you push through the plateau effect. That's when your body gets so efficient at doing something that you actually stop getting better at it. And we know from previous research that specializing in any one sport at a young age can make someone actually more prone to injury. And as experts we talk to point out, even elite athletes switch up things with their workouts, making sure to target strength, cardio, flexibility, balance, and doing that every single week. I'm Dr. Sanjay Gupta, helping you live a better life.
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0: Are we getting a Clueless reboot? Katy Perry is getting handsy in public. These stories on the way. But first, we do have delays westbound 96 at Lavon. Road construction has two lanes closed. Some construction this weekend. Northbound 75 at 96 in the Lodge. Shutting down tonight at 9 and opening back up Monday morning at 5 a.m. They're saying detour westbound 96 to eastbound 94 back to 75. And that's your right now traffic.
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0: Headless. Ariana Grande's Petal is finally here. Her eighth album, fans and critics are saying it's her most intimate and restrained record yet. Not a lot of big belty songs on this one. Instead, it's kind of those powerhouse, poppy, softer vocals that we've been getting used to, another side of Ariana. She said that a petal symbolizes for her something growing out of something cold and hard and being full of life. And she said that something beautiful can come from the cracks of something cold. It's about breaking up with all the different kinds of negative attachments, whether it's the own monsters in her head or whether it's negativity from the outside world. She also said she's a little feral on this album as well. So far, fans seem to be eating it up. Big weekend for the box office. They're saying Spider-Man Brand New Day is going to be earth-shattering and breaking all the records. Tom Holland and Zendaya continue to be Hollywood's a couple as Spider-Man Brand New Day hits theaters nationwide today. Showing started at midnight. And these two could be knocking The Odyssey out of the number one spot, which they're in as well. So they're married, they're hot, they're young, they're rich. They have two movies in one summer fighting for number one. They're having a good time. Now, people are really anticipating this one because after the events of Spider-Man No Way Home, Holland's Peter Parker is kind of all alone. He has no Avengers, no friends, and he's growing on his own. However, we do have some big stars in the film. Other than Zendaya, you got Jacob Batalon, Sadie Sink, John Bernthal as the Punisher, and Mark Ruffalo as the Hulk. Listening to podcasts this year, you've helped create this list. Forbes top 20 earners for 2026. Number one, again, Joe Rogan. Joe Rogan Experience earned about $82 million. What's interesting about the top 20, only six women. Number four is Ashley Flowers. She's the first woman podcaster to be on the Forbes ranked list for Crime Junkie. Obviously very, very popular. $42 million. Alex Cooper comes in at number eight for Call Her Daddy, which raked her in $32 million. And then you got Amy Poehler, $24 million. And Bravo alum Hannah Berner and Paige DeSorbo, the Giggly Squad, earning $18 million this year. Katy Perry and Justin Trudeau are having a summer. They're just PDAing all over the world and traveling and being in love. And they celebrated 1 year together by going to Saint-Tropez. And in Saint-Tropez, you don't wear a lot of clothes. And they weren't. They were on the back of a boat. And you need some SPF as per. So Justin Trudeau was nice enough to put some sunscreen on his lady all over her boobs, right in the back of the boat. She just took her top down and he was like lathering her up and photogs were on hand. So we got all the sights. And that's Lauren's Hit List.
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0: 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Man, people are messed up.
1: Yeah, that's true.
0: You can say that any day of the week, sadly, right? David and Ina Steiner have a company called E-Commerce Bites, and it's basically a newsletter that covers the e-commerce world. So things like eBay, I don't know, Pinterest.
1: And they're giving out information about these apps.
0: Right, and probably critiquing.
2: Yeah, maybe like anything news related
0: right.
2: that happens with these e-commerce websites.
0: So apparently they pissed somebody off at eBay at some point.
2: More than one, I guess.
0: Well, yeah, several people. Because over a long period of time, they were targeted with threats. We're talking anonymous deliveries of things like live insects, like cockroaches and spiders, a funeral wreath, and a bloody pig Halloween mask. There's a couple other
1: things. And they didn't order these things off eBay because they think you can.
0: That's solid.
1: So wait, are these being sent out by eBay sellers or by eBay the company?
0: Former eBay employees
2: sending them anonymously. So you open your door one day and there's live cockroaches in a box.
1: Lord.
0: Yep. Funeral wreath, a bloody pig Halloween mask, a book about surviving the death of a spouse.
1: Oh, God.
0: All sent to these. The employees also sent pornographic magazines with David Steiner's name to a neighbor's home.
1: Ooh.
0: And plan to install a GPS device on the couple's car. Well, they done settled for close to $50 million.
1: Good for them.
2: They deserve more.
0: The best part about this is part of the agreement was it had to go public.
1: Mm-hmm. Yeah, they wanted people to know.
0: Yeah.
2: And additional to that, so they get for $50 million. The eBay CEO has to donate, or the company under the name of them, $7 million to charity. To the charity of this couple's choice.
1: I don't understand how eBay, the business, can keep on going after something like this. Made
2: seven
1: so public.
2: Employees were in this, seven in the cahoots
0: yep.
2: together.
0: Yep.
1: So they've clearly lost their job, but I mean the company itself?
0: Right.
2: Why is no one else talking about this?
0: I know. That's one of those things that
2: I was like, this is not real. Like, this is not right. real.
0: It's not AI. It's not some bogus news site. This is like...
1: So they wrote a review about something that eBay did wrong, and these seven employees decided to conspiracy against them.
2: So it's funny you say that because I looked to see what provoked...
0: Yes.
2: And maybe it was a bunch of articles, because what was it that they said that could have caused not one, not two, seven eBay employees to anonymously send them this stuff? Couldn't find it.
0: Never found it.
2: Couldn't find it because I read the article that you were reading right there.
1: Yeah. Maybe part of their deal was they didn't have to disclose what they did or what they said, but eBay had to put it out there. What happened?
0: eBay sucks. Frowning face.
1: I know. Like what could they have done?
2: They threatened or I don't know if they actually did this. I'd have to read up on it again. GPS tracked their car.
0: Yeah. Oh no, I mentioned
2: what
0: that.
2: What do
0: in
2: you
0: the,
2: even
0: yeah.
2: mean?
1: What goes on at eBay?
2: What do you mean?
0: Right. The CEO, the current CEO, said that this is what the Steiners were subjected to by former eBay employees in 2019 was wrong, reprehensible, and should never have happened.
1: Yeah.
0: The unprofessional tone and internal communications. They also acknowledged that, they were talking crap about these people at eBay by former CEO Devin Wenig, former chief communications officer, blah, blah, blah, blah, blah. All that stuff, inappropriate, shouldn't have happened. Okay. It's not representative of eBay's culture. And the current CEO said it has since changed leadership and obviously strengthened its policies and procedures and ethics training.
1: I just can't believe they're going to get off as easy as they are, to be quite honest with you. I mean, it's a criminal act, or just the company, whoever they deem responsible for this. It's a criminal. I mean,
0: there was a criminal case, and now there's also, this is the civil version.
1: What happened in the criminal case?
0: There is a bunch of people found guilty.
1: Yeah.
0: Yeah.
2: They pleaded guilty too for cyber stalking and other things. I $50 million and cockroaches sent to your house.
1: I want a B in that number. I don't want an M. I want a B in that number. eBay has it.
2: Yeah.
1: I want $1 billion.
0: Yeah.
1: Are you going to threaten to kill me or put a GPS tracking on my car?
0: All because you didn't like what I said about eBay? I mean, eBay is like as constant as the sun. You know what I mean?
2: We've been talking about eBay for, I mean, how long?
1: Well, forever. And this hasn't heard eBay's numbers, because have you heard anybody not going to eBay that would normally go to eBay?
0: Yeah. People still go.
2: The original Poshmark. I mean, really.
1: They're continuing to make money, and they're handing out a piddly $50 million. Ugh.
0: It's crazy.
1: Thank you. I would want more.
0: Hot day today, getting up to about 91. It's 73. Coming up in less than 10 minutes, we'll play Blaine's Brain Buster and give you a chance to win a pair of tickets to see the Indigo Girls on 96.3 WDVD.
1: You still have time this summer to get your teen active. 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We've done the zoo, we've done the activities, and now we're tired. Send your kid to Planet Fitness. They have this great program.
0: We're tired.
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0: Blaine and Lauren, 96.3 WDVD. Happy Friday. Let's do a brain buster for a pair of tickets for the Indigo Girls at Meadowbrook on September 17th. Okay, 25% of adults say they never consume what?
1: Never consume.
0: A quarter of us, by the way, 25%.
1: That's alcohol.
0: Alcohol.
2: No drinking is on the rise.
0: No drinking is on the rise. Incorrect.
1: That's a good guess.
2: By the way, I won the Brain Buster yesterday. I've still not received my Indigo Girls tickets.
1: I have sent you a winner's form to your email.
2: Yeah. Thank you.
1: Please look checking. Out for that.
0: Great. We are not mailing these tickets. You're going to have to come to the station and pick them up during regular business hours.
1: Maybe.
0: 866-298-9630. 25% of adults say they never consume what? It's Blaine's Brain Buster on 96.3 WD.

shot to the top, I've been out of shape, thinking out the box, I'm an astronaut. I blasted off the planet, rock that caused catastrophe, and it matters more because I had it. Now I had, I thought about wreaking havoc on an opposition, kind of shocking, they want a static with precision, I'm automatic, quarterback, I ain't talking second, pack it up, I don't panic, batter.

0: 96.3 WDVD, Blaine's Brain Buster with Blaine and Lauren. Okay, 25% of us say we never consume what? What do you think, Carrie?
1: Coffee?
0: Coffee. I rarely drink coffee. I'm a Diet Pepsi kind of guy. Everybody's got to get their caffeine, I suppose, somehow. That is not it, though. Thanks for trying. Lauren, can you imagine life without coffee?
2: Yeah, I've had to do it a couple times because when I was pregnant for 3 times, it made me absolutely ill the first trimester.
0: Oh, really?
2: So that's 3 months, 3 months. So I've had 9 months without coffee since becoming an adult.
3: Did you get caffeine headaches?
2: Every kind of headache. But yes, I was
3: exhausted.
2: Caffeine
3: headaches are the worst.
2: They really are.
0: Yep.
2: But yeah, I mean, I wouldn't say I'm like addicted, but I do need it. I do love it every morning.
0: I am full on addicted. And I don't know if it's the caffeine or the aspartame. Or something.
3: It could be both.
0: It's probably both.
2: Yeah, aspartame. We don't have
3: but
2: aspartame.
3: But they say aspartame, you got to have like 30 Diet Pepsis a day. You're fine.
0: Sweet. I'm going to up it a little bit.
3: We're going to die soon anyway.
2: Oh my God.
0: 25% of us say we don't consume what, Rania? What do you think?
4: Vegetables?
0: Vegetables. Ding, ding, ding. That's
2: what?
0: It. You are correct.
2: Is that since the pooping disease or?
0: This is pre-pooping disease.
2: Wow, that's not good, people.
0: That is not good.
2: You need your veggies. You need your fiber.
0: Yeah.
2: Colorful plates.
4: I'm going to say that people usually don't eat veggies unless there's like a get-together because I work in produce and I make like veggie trays and fruit trays. And I'm going to tell you this. Those things don't sell unless there's a holiday. I promise you.
2: That is so depressing.
0: I do believe that.
2: Are you ever making like a beautiful crudite or a beautiful tray and you're like, no one's going to buy this?
4: If it's all veggies, absolutely. I'm like, this is literally just going to sit there. It's going to sit there.
2: You know what I do, though? I will buy one of those things sometimes for a lazy dinner for my kids. There's something about if you put vegetables in smaller form and out on a tray with a dip, kids will eat them.
0: Yeah.
3: And sometimes
4: will.
3: Humans will too.
4: If you make it fun for them, they will eat it.
2: Yeah. So I'm buying your trays.
0: There you go.
4: Hey, you better buy them.
0: We got to keep Rania in business.
2: Yeah.
0: You get a pair of tickets to see Indigo Girls at Meadowbrook coming up on September 17th. Congratulations.
4: Awesome. Thank you.
0: All right. 7:30 now. I'm sorry. 9:30.
2: We're not going back.
0: We're not going back in time. 96.3 WDVD.
2: It's Friday. You got the weekend ahead of you. Maybe you have an extra hour or two on your schedule. Well, you could treat yourself to a hand in stone massage and facial in that time. How about that? In just 1 hour, you could feel like a completely different you, a better you. That's how I feel every time I walk out of my hand in stone. And while you're there, you're thinking, your mind is clear. I got a gift coming up. I got like a birthday coming up. Maybe Christmas, early holiday shopping. Give the gift of relaxation. A hand in stone gift card goes a long way. It might just look like a gift card, but you are giving someone peace, relaxation, and some time for themselves.
0: Lauren, have you ever accidentally taken a nap at hand in stone?
2: Oh, I fall asleep every time I get a massage. I'm that guy.
0: When I had that facial, when we did our facials back in the winter, I was this close.
2: It's so relaxing.
0: It's
2: and the
0: so
2: room,
0: good.
2: The mood.
0: Yeah.
2: You're just
0: smells
2: in it.
0: Great.
2: Mm-hmm.
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2: Blaine and Lauren, 96.3 WDVD. Let's talk about shopping. We'll start with Kroger versus Aldi versus Walmart. Who's the cheapest?
3: Oh, wow.
2: Aldi versus Kroger and Walmart.
4: Somebody
5: Aldi.
4: Actually,
2: Aldi? You're saying
3: say.
2: Aldi?
5: Out of those three? Yeah.
2: Out of those three, Veronica says Aldi.
3: So we're just talking groceries here.
2: Yes. Those three brands.
3: I'd have to say Aldi, too.
2: Aldi, okay. Well, Aldi was the most expensive.
3: Okay.
2: So this group did basically a study. They filled a grocery bag with pretty simple things, you know, eggs, milk, bread, diced tomatoes, and a couple other items. Kroger came out exactly to $30, cheapest. And then second was Walmart at $31, and then Aldi was $33.15.
3: Were they using Kroger rewards?
2: And they were buying the store brands. Maybe they were. I don't know. But they use the store brands for
3: all
2: those.
3: Aldi is its own store brand. Well, most of it.
2: Most of it is, yeah.
5: Yeah,
2: you get a few brands.
5: Yeah.
2: But
3: interesting. Well, there you go.
2: Okay, another thing related to shopping. There's a Just Between Friends sale happening today through Sunday at the Southfield Pavilion. We touched on this a little bit yesterday with Carrie Doman from Little Guide Detroit. But this is a great opportunity to save a whole bunch of money. Things like kids' clothing, strollers, toys, books, right? I mean,
3: oh, it's
2: all
3: so,
2: the stuff.
3: And it's so well organized. I'm not a good thrifter. I am not good in overwhelming shopping situations. And it sounds like this would be one. It's not. You walk in. It's so well organized. Everything is easy to find. Beautifully kept stuff. Everything is in great condition. It's hard to actually get in to sell at one of these things. They're very picky and choosy for a reason about what stuff can be bought. So I highly recommend.
2: Yeah. So if you're shopping for any of those items, you may want to check that out. And one more shopping-related item here. The Red Wings are holding their equipment sale. Game-used equipment from the 25-26 season will be available tomorrow morning starting at 8 a.m. at LCA. They did say that no lines can form before 6 a.m. I imagine people do get in line like bright and early for something like that. Like, here's a stick that, you know, Alex DeBrincat actually used, or a pair of skates or whatever. I mean, I'm not spending that.
3: You going?
2: No, I'm not spending that kind of money. Just that's a lot of money. All that stuff's a lot of money. All right, one more thing. Tigers traded catcher Jake Rogers to Baltimore after they had designated him for assignment. Apparently, his assignment is get out of here. They got a minor league pitcher in return, Zane Barnhart. He's a right-hander. The Tigers also brought up Max Clark to play center field. Max has been having a pretty good season in Toledo, so they're giving him a shot in the show. Tigers are in Oakland tonight. Gorgeous day today, but it is going to be crazy hot, getting up to 91. 77 right now. Bruno Mars, Risk It All.

will fade eventually. So if our time is running out, day after day, we'll make the mundane a masterpiece. Oh my, my, oh my, my love, I take one look at you, you're taking me out.

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1: An 11-year-old is spending way too much time at a children's hospital, but she did something really great, really inspiring, and it has gone viral. 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
1: Right now, don't even compare to what this mom, that's her only child, 11-year-old Emily, it makes you feel so good to be a small part to help them.
2: Now, Bourbon House of Pizza wasn't the only place in the community to help out. She has been getting tons of snacks and drinks and all of her favorite things delivered to the hospital. And she is now asking if anybody wants to deliver to her, please bring enough for the whole floor, because sadly, she is not the only child on the floor battling cancer. So love to you, Emily, and your family, and to all the businesses who are pitching in. I think that's so cool.
3: Isn't that nice?
2: Just decided to make some signs, and now she's getting fed. Yeah, so like good that. For her.
3: All right, Kendall's coming up next. She'll give you a chance to see Tame Impala in Denver. Starting Monday, we got another trip for you. Can't tell you what it is right now, but we will tell you Monday morning. Also, later tonight, if you're so inclined, join us out at the Summer Drive-In in Plymouth at USA Hockey Arena. Lauren and I will be broadcasting live on 760 WJR, our sister station, from 7 until 8, and probably eating the pepperoni rolls.
2: Oh, man.
4: They let you guys on there?
3: Yeah, they let us on.
2: Causing chaos?
3: On the JR.
2: Yeah, well, they bring an engineer from there to make sure we don't throw it too far off the rails.
3: Yeah, but we're going to try really hard to throw it way off the rails. Have a great weekend. We'll see you Monday.
2: Bye.
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1: It's Kendall. 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
1: Even though I just got back from vacation. My vacation was rather exhausting. You ever walk like 10 miles a day on vacation? Because we did. And we saw a bunch of stuff, but now I'm tired. Let's listen to music and have a good day, shall we? 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
1: We're sending you to Denver. Party in the Mile High City. We're paying for you to see Tame Impala. 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

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It's Tame Impala time. You could be headed to Denver to see their Deadbeat tour. 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

0: Hey, have a great weekend. We're back Monday. I'm Blaine and Lauren. And a little investigation. Why are gas prices so different from neighborhood to neighborhood? We'll talk about it at 8:15.
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Well, the divorce was settled really fast for a celebrity couple, and they seem to be on friendly terms. 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
1: 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That's a fake story from The Onion, but it's hilarious. 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
0: 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We've got lots to look forward to, though. NFL preseason kicks off on Thursday. I did see the Amon-Ra St. Brown billboard on I-75. And did you hear the motto for this year? Respect and redemption. Let's go. It's 96.3.

0: Hey, have a great weekend. We're back Monday. I'm Blaine and Lauren. And a little investigation. Why are gas prices so different from neighborhood to neighborhood? We'll talk about it at 8:15.
1: And why she says she was already turned off from this guy when his car pulled up. 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

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Miss out, and you may regret it for the rest of your life. Oh my God, that sounds awful. Don't do that. 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

0: Okay, you would be good at this subject because I could use a little fashion advice. Well, kind of, sort of, because I'm like terrible at that stuff. Like, I probably dress like your uncle or something.
1: I mean, assuming your uncle is like homeless.
0: And the main thing I want to know is, would you do this thing that I'm thinking about doing? Today's Best Muzak, that is 63 WDPD. Aloha, happy, finally, freak out, feisty, Fullerita Friday, and all that rubbish on Dave Fuller. So what's going on is I'm outgrowing my lair. Like, I can't even walk into my walk-in closet anymore. Okay, if somebody from California Closets opened my closet right now, they would be horrified. And a lot of it is a combination of old clothes and, like, keepsakes that I don't wear the clothes anymore, and I haven't looked at the keepsakes in, like, 84 years. So I'm thinking, okay, it's got to go. And I found these shirts from Old Navy that have probably been in this box for, like, 8 years. There's a blue one, a black one, and, like, a burnt orange, like something you would wear in the fall. And I was ready to toss them into the donate pile because I'm going to donate all my old clothes. And I thought to myself, wait a minute. You were just at Target, like, a week ago and almost bought some shirts that looked exactly like this because, I mean, they never go out of style, really. And that's my question. And you can even shoot me a text or a call if you want. 866-298-9630. Okay, if you found some old clothes that were still basically in style, they still fit, would you wear them again? Because if I bought these same three shirts that look exactly like this at Target right now, it would be about $80. And I'm like, I'm in radio. If I wanted to spend $80, I'd have to donate plasma.
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3: I don't know about you, but my social media feeds are flooded with lotions and potions and gadgets, all promising to unlock different components of longevity. But if you log off, take a step back from all the hype, you'll find that the actual keys to a longer, healthier life are hiding in plain sight. There are four of them. Number one, nutrition. The Mediterranean diet really is the gold standard. Number two, exercise. You should be getting 150 minutes of moderate intensity exercise or 75 minutes of vigorous intensity exercise every week, plus strength training and stretching. Number three, sleep. Sleep is when your body and your brain repair themselves. You should be getting 7 to 9 hours a night. And finally, number four often gets forgotten, socialization. It's not a bonus, it's a necessity for a healthy life, finding a sense of community, purpose, and belonging. I'm Dr. Sanjay Gupta, helping you live a better life.
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0: Hey, have a great weekend. We're back Monday. I'm Blaine and Lauren. And a little investigation. Why are gas prices so different from neighborhood to neighborhood? We'll talk about it at 8:15.
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Morning Friday, TGIF on 96.3 WDVD with Dave Fuller. Fun weekend coming up. A lot of fun things going on. 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

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No, not the email spam, not the phone call spam, the spam you eat, which is an abomination.

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Sometimes when I close my eyes, 6 months of torture, you sold to some forbidden paradise. I loved you truly. You gotta laugh at the stupid.

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This one just suck its fangs into you. 96.3 WDVD with Dave Fuller. But it's just about done. So smile.

0: Now, let me ask you something, okay? Because I am conducting a covert operation here at the station, and I'm just wondering if you've ever carried out a similar mission where you work. Titillating. 96.3 WDBD. Happy Friday, homie. I'm Dave Fuller. Well, let me ask you this, okay? Where you work, do you have, if you have, like, a break room, say, do you have a refrigerator in that break room, whether it's, like, a mini fridge or a full-size fridge? We have a full-size fridge here in our little break room. Okay, how often does somebody clean your fridge out at work? Because I can tell you, and this is not a radio bit, this is actually real talk, there is old leftover food that has been in our fridge here at the station the entire year. In the case it may have slipped your mind, let me remind you, tomorrow is August. That's 8 months some of this stuff has been in this fridge. Some of that stuff is starting to look like a science experiment gone terribly wrong. So over the course of like the last 2 weeks, and don't you dare tell anybody, okay? This is between you and I. So over the course of the last, maybe I should lower my voice. I don't want anybody to hear me. Over the course of, I'd say, the last couple of weeks, I've been slowly purging our fridge here at the station. Like every day, some gross monstrosity of a leftover meal mysteriously vanishes from our fridge like Jimmy Hoffa. So let me ask you this. Ever done that at work? Because at this point, okay, if some of that food stays in that fridge for another 6 months or so, it may go from science experiment to sci-fi.
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2: If I were to ask you what makes for a good night's sleep, you'd probably say a dark, quiet room, not too many things on your mind. But every night when you go to get some Z's, how often do you really think about the temperature in your bedroom? Temperature may be one of the most underappreciated factors in sleep. That's according to the Senior Vice President of Research and Scientific Affairs at the National Sleep Foundation. We often hear about lights and screens and stress, but even modest changes in temperature and airflow can influence both how quickly you fall asleep and how deeply you stay asleep. Most experts will recommend a room temperature of 60 to 67 degrees Fahrenheit. You might also experiment with your sheets and what you actually wear to bed. Play around a bit and see what improves your sleep. You might be delightfully surprised. I'm Dr. Sanjay Gupta, helping you live a better life.
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in full-blown festival mode here in Pure Michigan. 96.3 WDPD and a ton going on this weekend. Got the Sunflower Fest at DeBucks Family Farm in Belleville. And my favorite name of any festival anywhere in Michigan, the Pig and Whiskey Festival. I mean, Pig and Whiskey, what a name. Come on. That's going on in Corktown. Pig and, okay, I'm going to steal that. Pig and Whiskey is what I'm calling my country music cover band. Yeehaw.

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0: Hey, have a great weekend. We're back Monday. I'm Blaine and Lauren. And a little investigation. Why are gas prices so different from neighborhood to neighborhood? We'll talk about it at 8:15.
1: And why she says she was already turned off from this guy when his car pulled up. 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
1: 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Finally. Hope you had a freaky Friday at work. I'm Dave Fuller in your back seat while you navigate the orange barrels of doom.

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1: 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We have once again reached that point on Friday afternoon where the weekend is so close you can actually smell it. Inhale with me. Smells like freedom.

0: Back Monday, I'm Blaine and Lauren, and a little investigation. Why are gas prices so different from neighborhood to neighborhood? We'll talk about it at 8:15.
1: And why she says she was already turned off from this guy when his car pulled up. Could you get over it? 7:20 on 96.3 WDVD.

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0: I tell you that all the time. I tell you everything. And I owe you an apology this week. That's right. I'm sorry. I completely sucked this week. Woo! Yeah, if I were driving for Uber or something, you would have given me one star every day this week. So, listen, I'm sorry, but we have a saying around here when it comes to having off days. On today's Best News Hack, 96.3 WDPT. Aloha, I'm Dave Fuller. In at 7 o'clock, taking us all the way to the weekend promised land. And not a moment too soon, and a bomb! And good old Yoda, and Yoda is the boss, by the way, he runs this dive, has a little saying, you know, you're not always going to be on every single day. When you're having an off day, embrace the embrace the suck. That is a direct Yoda quote. And all I'm going to say is, you know, that's just too much suck for me to get my arms around. So I give you my word, next week will suck less. Not a whole lot less, but still.
1: A better life with Dr. Sanjay Gupta.
2: I don't know about you, but my social media feeds are flooded with lotions and potions and gadgets, all promising to unlock different components of longevity. But if you log off, take a step back from all the hype, you'll find that the actual keys to a longer, healthier life are hiding in plain sight. There are four of them. Number one, nutrition. The Mediterranean diet really is the gold standard. Number two, exercise. You should be getting 150 minutes of moderate intensity exercise or 75 minutes of vigorous intensity exercise every week, plus strength training and stretching. Number three, sleep. Sleep is when your body and your brain repair themselves. You should be getting 7 to 9 hours a night. And finally, number four, often gets forgotten, socialization. It's not a bonus, it's a necessity for a healthy life, finding a sense of community, purpose, and belonging. I'm Dr. Sanjay Gupta, helping you live a better life.
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0: Hey, have a great weekend. We're back Monday. I'm Blaine and Lauren. And a little investigation. Why are gas prices so different from neighborhood to neighborhood? We'll talk about it at 8:15.
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10: 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And Knee Restore RX helps people with osteoarthritis and meniscus tears avoid knee replacement without shots, pills, or downtime. Mention me, Blaine, and 96.3 WDVD and get a consultation, exam, x-ray, or MRI review and laser treatment for only $49 for your first visit. 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
0: A better life with Dr. Sanjay Gupta.
2: They say consistency is key, but sometimes you just gotta switch it up. A new study out of Harvard School of Public Health found that varying your exercise routine could add years to your life. What exercise someone did didn't matter much. What did matter was that all the exercises together worked all the muscle groups in their body. Now, an added benefit to changing things up is it can help you push through the plateau effect. That's when your body gets so efficient at doing something that you actually stop getting better at it. And we know from previous research that specializing in any one sport at a young age can make someone actually more prone to injury. And as experts we talk to point out, even elite athletes switch up things with their workouts, making sure to target strength, cardio, flexibility, balance, and doing that every single week. I'm Dr. Sanjay Gupta, helping you live a better life.
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